0: Kiss.
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0: I woke up. My ATV was on top of me, near Gravenhurst. I remember my friends coming back for me. The ambulance to South Muskoka Hospital. I remember my leg wouldn't move. 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Which they did. That's why I believe in South Muskoka Hospital. I believe in their compassion and skills. My name is Benjamin Devlin, and that's why I give. 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
5: Moose weather.
6: I expect a clear night tonight, down to 14. Clearing in the morning on Sunday, getting up to 28, a Humidex 29. Sun and cloud on Monday with a high of 26.
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8: I expect a clear night tonight, down to 14. Clearing in the morning on Sunday, getting up to 28, a humid X 29. Sun and cloud on Monday with a high of 26.
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13: Moose weather.
14: I expect a clear night tonight, down to 14. Clearing in the morning on Sunday, getting up to 28, a humidex 29. Sun and cloud on Monday with a high of 26.

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6: I expect a clear night tonight, down to 14. Clearing in the morning on Sunday, getting up to 28, a humid X 29. Sun and cloud on Monday with a high of 26.
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14: I expect a clear night tonight, down to 14. Clearing in the morning on Sunday, getting up to 28, a Humidex 29. Sun and cloud on Monday with a high of 26.
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6: Moose weather.
7: I expect a clear night tonight, down to 14. Clearing in the morning on Sunday, getting up to 28, a humidex 29. Sun and cloud on Monday with a high of 26.
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5: Moose weather.
6: I expect a clear night tonight, down to 14. Clearing in the morning on Sunday, getting up to 28, a humidex 29. Sun and cloud on Monday with a high of 26.
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0: We got three tickets to the Brand Van concert happening this Monday night at the Pacific Palisades. Well, you can all in if you want to answer a couple of questions. Mainly, what is Todd's favorite cheese? 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
3: Moose weather.
4: Expect clearing today, a high of 28, a humidex 29, sun and cloud on Monday reaching 26, sun and cloud again on Tuesday with a high of 28.
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4: Moose weather.
5: Expect clearing today, a high of 28, a humidex 29, sun and cloud on Monday reaching 26, sun and cloud again on Tuesday with a high of 28.
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2: Moose Weather.
3: Expect clearing today, a high of 28, a humidex 29, sun and cloud on Monday reaching 26, sun and cloud again on Tuesday with a high of 28.
2: The Moose.
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4: Expect clearing today, a high of 28, a humidex 29, sun and cloud on Monday reaching 26, sun and cloud again on Tuesday with a high of 28.
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0: Moose weather.
3: Expect clearing today, a high of 28, a humidex 29, sun and cloud on Monday reaching 26, sun and cloud again on Tuesday with a high of 28.

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2: Moose weather.
3: Expect clearing today, a high of 28, a humidex 29, sun and cloud on Monday reaching 26, sun and cloud again on Tuesday with a high of 28.
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3: Moose Weather.
4: Expect clearing today, a high of 28, a humidex 29, sun and cloud on Monday reaching 26, sun and cloud again on Tuesday with a high of 28.
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2: Hey, Muskoka Lakes. 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
3: Expect clearing today, a high of 28, a humidex 29, sun and cloud on Monday reaching 26, sun and cloud again on Tuesday with a high of 28.
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2: Moose weather.
3: Expect clearing today, a high of 28, a humid next 29, sun and cloud on Monday reaching 26, sun and cloud again on Tuesday with a high of 28. The Moose.

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1: Moose weather. Expect clearing today, a high of 28, a humidex 29, sun and cloud on Monday reaching 26, sun and cloud again on Tuesday with a high of 28.
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2: Moose weather.
3: Expect clearing today, a high of 28, a humidex 29, sun and cloud on Monday reaching 26, sun and cloud again on Tuesday with a high of 28.
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4: Moose weather.
5: Expect clearing today, a high of 28, a humid X 29, sun and cloud on Monday reaching 26, sun and cloud again on Tuesday with a high of 28.
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9: Moose weather.
10: It'll be sunny today, a high of 26, a humidex 29, clear tonight down to 15, sunny again on Monday with a high of 28.
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11: Moose weather.
12: It'll be sunny today, a high of 26, a humidex 29, clear tonight, down to 15. Sunny again on Monday with a high of 28.
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8: Moose weather.
9: It'll be sunny today, a high of 26, a humidex 29. Clear tonight, down to 15. Sunny again on Monday, with a high of 28.
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7: It'll be sunny today, a high of 26, a humidex 29, clear tonight, down to 15, sunny again on Monday with a high of 28.
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1: 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Beautiful out on the waters. 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For the Muskoka Lakes, Lake of Bays, up through Bancroft and Halliburton, northeast winds 5 to 10 knots today, tonight, and tomorrow. Waves less than half a meter. Water temperature 23 degrees. All under fair skies. Port Carling Locks, open 8 a.m. until 8 p.m. Georgian Bay, northeast winds 10 to 15 knots. They'll diminish north 10 near noon, increase northeast 15 early this evening, diminish northeast 10 knots overnight, and northwest 10 knots Monday afternoon, becoming light Monday evening. Waves 1/2 to 1 meter, subsiding to half a meter or less this afternoon. Water temperature 19 to 24 degrees, all under fair skies today. Trent Severn Waterway, open 9 till 6:30 p.m. We're aboard the beautiful Beneteau from Bayport Marina. 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
10: Moose weather.
11: It'll be sunny today, a high of 26, a humidex 29, clear tonight, down to 15, sunny again on Monday with a high of 20.

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0: Moose weather.
5: It'll be sunny today, a high of 26, a humidex 29, clear tonight, down to 15, sunny again on Monday with a high of 28.

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1: 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For the Muskoka Lakes, Lake of Bays, up through Bancroft and Halliburton, northeast winds 5 to 10 knots today, tonight, and tomorrow. Waves less than half a meter. Water temperature 23 degrees. All under fair skies. Port Carling Locks, open 8 a.m. until 8 p.m. Georgian Bay, northeast winds 10 to 15 knots. They'll diminish north 10 near noon, increase northeast 15 early this evening, diminish northeast 10 knots overnight, and northwest 10 knots Monday afternoon, becoming light Monday evening. Waves 1/2 to 1 meter, subsiding to half a meter or less this afternoon. Water temperature 19 to 24 degrees, all under fair skies today. Trent Severn Waterway, open 9 till 6:30 p.m. We're aboard the beautiful Beneteau from Bayport Marina. Have a great and safe day, everyone. 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
6: Moose weather.
7: It'll be sunny today, a high of 26, a humidex 29, clear tonight, down to 15, sunny again on Monday with a high of 28.
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4: Moose weather.
5: It'll be sunny today, a high of 26, a humidex 29. Clear tonight, down to 15. Sunny again on Monday with a high of 28.
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1: 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For the Muskoka Lakes, Lake of Bays, up through Bancroft and Halliburton, northeast winds 5 to 10 knots today, tonight, and tomorrow. Waves less than half a meter. Water temperature 23 degrees. All under fair skies. Port Carling Locks, open 8 a.m. until 8 p.m. Georgian Bay, northeast winds 10 to 15 knots. They'll diminish north 10 near noon, increase northeast 15 early this evening, diminish northeast 10 knots overnight, and northwest 10 knots Monday afternoon, becoming light Monday evening. Waves 1/2 to 1 meter, subsiding to half a meter or less this afternoon. Water temperature 19 to 24 degrees, all under fair skies today. Trent Severn Waterway, open 9 till 6:30 p.m. We're aboard the beautiful Beneteau from Bayport Marina. Have a great and safe day, everyone. 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
8: Moose weather.
9: It'll be sunny today, a high of 26, a humidex 29, clear tonight, down to 15. Sunny again on Monday with a high of 28.
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11: Well, there you go again. You and I, another weekend together. What's up? My name is Kenny. The playlist, perfect today. It's perfect. And road trip weather is here. Summertime, road trip weather. Can I play you a clip from a conversation I had with Crazy Mike? Now, you might say, Crazy Mike, who's that? He's this guy that's retired that just started calling the show, and we just started putting him on the radio. Now, he mentioned something about a road trip he was taking that was rather interesting. Check this out.
12: Yes, Matt. M&M's peanuts. I got meatloaf to eat later on. We got other snacks.
11: Hey, wait a minute. You made, like, you prepared a meatloaf?
12: Of course I prepared a meatloaf.
11: Okay, like, road trip. Listen, don't get me wrong. You know me, I love a meatloaf, but that's not a road trip meal.
12: We got to stop somewhere and eat something.
11: Yeah, but like, shouldn't you have done like a few sandwiches, you know, something like, not meatloaf. Like, that's a sit-down, like, meal.
12: No, it's a meatloaf sandwich. You pull over to the side of the road, you add some ketchup and mayonnaise and the bread, and away you go.
11: Okay, so that was Crazy Mike going on a road trip, and his road trip snack is meatloaf. I am not in any way trashing meatloaf. Big fan. I love it. It's just weird to me that that's the road trip snack. Can we have a discussion about this? Do you have any thoughts? And if you want to brag about your meatloaf, brag away. I'd love to hear that story. The Kenny Jones Show at VistaRadio.ca.
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6: Muskoka.
7: Well, what's up? It's Kenny. Did it again. The conversation has turned to food. I am so sorry. I'm so sorry. Go for it.
8: I'm in agreement with amazing Mr. Mike.
7: Crazy Mike.
8: He said the magic word. He took mayonnaise, ketchup, and meatloaf. That makes the best sandwich ever.
7: Okay. But now, let me ask you this. Meatloaf, basically, when it's sliced... basically is a hamburger. So at what point is a meatloaf sandwich just a hamburger?
8: Well, you don't have the lettuce and tomatoes on it.
7: Okay. I thought you were going to go with the choice of bread, but okay, that works, I guess.
8: Oh, toasted. Best sandwich in the world. Worked in a restaurant years ago, and they made meatloaf once or twice a month for a luncheon special. Nobody would buy it. But everybody would come in the next day because whatever was left over, the special was meatloaf sandwich.
7: Oh, interesting. Okay,
8: yeah,
7: now...
8: You don't knock it till you try it, Kenny.
7: No, I'm definitely not knocking it. I'm just saying, as a road trip snack, meatloaf is kind of... I just feel like that's a sit-down meal.
8: Let me ask you this. When you go on a meatloaf... Sorry, when you go on a meatloaf. When you go on a road trip...
7: Yeah.
8: Eat normal food like breakfast, lunch, and dinner?
7: No, that's why.
8: You just eat snack.
7: Yeah.
8: So if you're on a road trip for 10 days, all you're eating is junk food?
7: Yep.
8: Wow. Wow.
7: Well, hey, I'm calling it like I see it.
8: Yeah. Okay, we have a good one.

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7: Moose weather.
8: It'll be sunny today, a high of 26, a humidex 29. Clear tonight, down to 15. Sunny again on Monday with a high of 28.
9: Hey, it's road trip season. What's happening? It's Kenny. Now, most of the cool radio shows talking about the perfect road trip song. We're talking about the road trip snack. And Crazy Mike said meatloaf. That's weird, right?
10: I mean, that's a real head scratcher of a snack, for one. Because my issue is, why is there leftovers of it?
9: Meatloaf. A good meatloaf shouldn't have leftovers. Well played.
10: Yeah, well, and I guess any good meal shouldn't have leftovers. But meatloaf in particular, I love meatloaf. Whether it be singing or food, I love meatloaf. So I grew up loving meat. That was kind of like a special payday snack. It was either meatloaf or Kraft Dinner with hot dogs cut up.
9: Yeah, but this is where we're getting confused with the term snack. Didn't we have this debate once about the shrimp ring? We had a huge argument whether or not a shrimp ring was a snack. And I think we decided it wasn't. I love meatloaf. I just find it weird that that's the road trip snack. Anybody with me on? Actually, I can honestly say there's a lot of people that agree with me on this one. And I'm also getting a lot of messages of people saying back in the day when they'd go on road trips, they'd bring a bucket of KFC. That as well as, I love the idea. It's just something I've never done. Road trip snacks, hit us up, The Kenny Jones Show, VistaRadio.ca.

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0: 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Muskoka.
1: 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These are the days summer memories are made of. 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For the Muskoka Lakes, Lake of Bays, up through Bancroft and Halliburton, northeast winds 5 to 10 knots today, tonight, and tomorrow. Waves less than half a meter. Water temperature 23 degrees. All under fair skies. Port Carling Locks, open 8 a.m. until 8 p.m. Georgian Bay, northeast winds 10 to 15 knots. They'll diminish north 10 near noon, increase northeast 15 early this evening, diminish northeast 10 knots overnight, and northwest 10 knots Monday afternoon, becoming light Monday evening. Waves 1/2 to 1 meter, subsiding to half a meter or less this afternoon. Water temperature 19 to 24 degrees, all under fair skies today. Trent Severn Waterway, open 9 till 6:30 p.m. We're aboard the beautiful Beneteau from Bayport Marina. Have a great and safe day, everyone. 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
5: It'll be sunny today, a high of 26, a humidex 29, clear tonight, down to 15, sunny again on Monday with a high of 28.
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6: Hey, we'd appreciate an email. Awesome. Thank you so much for all the emails. The Kenny Jones Show, VistaRadio.ca. Again, I know, I'm sorry. It's turned to food. Food. We always talk about food on the show. Willie's on the phone. What do you got for us, buddy?
7: I was just wondering, what is the weirdest thing people have cooked in their vehicle while they're driving?
6: You know what? I got to be honest with you. Nobody said anything about cooking anything while driving. The meatloaf that we've been talking about was cooked before the road trip.
7: Oh, okay. Because I used to cook while I was on a road trip. I'd put like sausages and lasagna and stuff in tin foil, stuff it in my manifold, and then every time I need to get gas, you open the hood and it smells like a restaurant. You have something to eat and then you carry on.
6: Okay. Are you honest? Is that truthful?
7: Absolutely. There's actually cooking books with recipes of what to cook on your manifold, but everything now is so cooled down and electronic, nobody does it anymore. But man, I used to ride like air-cooled motorcycles, and you know, my old 69 Nova, everything would get so hot under the hood, you could cook stuff with it. I rode across Canada on my motorcycle, and I would cook sausages in my manifold, and every time I stopped for fuel, I had something to eat. It was incredible.
6: Oh, God, you're a beauty.
7: With, like, you know, onions and everything. It's crazy. But, yeah, I wonder what the weirdest thing people have cooked under engines, because still a lot of old-timers still do that.
6: All right, we'll see. We'll see if anybody checks in.
7: Thank you, Kenny.
6: All right, buddy.
7: Bye.

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1: So many great characters calling the show. I do appreciate it. You can always get a hold of us, the Kenny Joe Show, VistaRadio.ca. We got this message from Professor Highbeams.
2: Although I have been on many a road trip with many a people and enjoyed many snacks along the way, I can confidently say nobody has ever brought meatloaf before. I've tried to entertain the thought this morning, and unfortunately, I can just not come up with any reasonable explanation why Crazy Mike would have taken meatloaf with him across the country. The prof encourages you to pull over at the closest 7-Eleven, get yourself a bag of Doritos, maybe a cream soda and an Aero chocolate bar to continue on your journey, and maybe just throw that meatloaf out the window, Crazy Mike. Have yourself a great day, Kenny.
1: Now, did he say bag of Doritos, Aero chocolate bar, and a cream soda? That is the trifecta of perfect road trip snacks. Not that meatloaf isn't great, it's just not a road trip snack. It's not a snack, it's a meal. Even if it is a meatloaf sandwich, that's a meal, man. That's a sit-down meal. You gotta entertain that with a fork. You know what I mean? Snack, hands, on 10 and 2, whatever you're driving, you use your hands. You can't eat a meatloaf while you're driving. Oh, man, oh, man. Hit us up, the Kenny Joe Show, VistaRadio.ca.

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5: Moose weather.
6: It'll be sunny today, a high of 26, a humidex 29, clear tonight down to 15, sunny again on Monday with a high of 28.
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8: Well, it's Kenny. Hopefully you're having a great weekend. Now, we've heard from fake Red Green many times before. He's either the real Red Green or he's just a guy that does an amazing Red Green impression. He had a great angle, though, on our meatloaf as a road trip snack debate that we've been having today.
9: Hey, everybody, Red Green here, or maybe not, who knows. But there's talk about meatloaf as a roadside snack. Now, let me tell you something, I'm for it. I know, but you know, think about it. It could be much, much worse. I'd rather have the smell of meatloaf than, you know, say, pickled eggs or gefilte fish or another food that's funny sounding. So just think about that. Rather have the smell of meatloaf than something much, much worse.
8: You know, fake Red Green's onto something very important there. If you are that guy that shows up for a road trip and you break out pickled eggs, friends off. I can't know that guy. I can't know you, bro. Friends off. What are you doing? Again, not against pickled eggs. I mean, I'm not a big fan, but in a car? Dude, get it together. What do you think? Meatloaf as a roadside snack. Oh, boy. Hit us up, the Kenny Jones Show, VistaRadio.ca. Thanks for all the calls and messages so far.
10: I had it in my head what I meant to say. 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
1: 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If you're getting out on the Muskoka Lakes, Lake of Bays, up through Bancroft and Haliburton, northeast winds about 5 to 10 knots today, tonight, and tomorrow. Waves less than half a meter, water temperature around 23 degrees. Fair skies today. Port Carling locks are open 8 a.m. until 8 p.m. Out on Georgian Bay, north to northeast winds 10 to 15 knots today, increasing northeast 15 knots early this evening, then diminishing northeast 10 knots overnight, and northwest 10 knots tomorrow afternoon, becoming light Monday evening. Waves subsiding to half a meter or less this afternoon, could build again 1/2 to 1 meter on the open bay this evening, then half a meter or less overnight and Monday. Water temperature 19 to 24 degrees. Fair skies today. Trent Severn Waterway open 9 till 6:30 p.m. We're aboard the beautiful Beneteau from Bayport. Remember, water on the water, beer on the pier. 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
13: It'll be sunny today, a high of 26, a humidex 29, clear tonight, down to 15, sunny again on Monday with a high of 28.
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15: Hello, it's Kenny. I hope all is well. Lana sent me a message on Instagram, which is weird because I don't even really use the messaging thing on Instagram. I didn't even really know what my Instagram was. I don't use Instagram much. I have one. My daughter set it up for me, and there's a few things on there, but not a lot. But anyways, Lana sent me an Instagram message. I do appreciate it. And so the message was nice. She says, I listen every day, and I think you might be one of these people, and there was a video. So I don't know. I think you might be one of these people. That's where I'm like, okay, what's the video? And then when I watched the video, I actually went, okay, who's the better person here? Here's the audio from the video that Lana sent me on Instagram. And thank you, Lana. I do appreciate it.
16: I was talking to my coworker yesterday at his desk, and I looked at his email, which was open, and he had 7 emails. And I've been thinking about this because I have 8,240 emails, and I know one of us has a problem. But I don't know which one of us it is.
15: Okay, so now Lana said, I think you might be one of these people. Now, what are you saying? Are you saying I'm one of these people that has thousands of unopened emails, or I'm one of those people that has only a few? Ready? I'm going to get my phone. On my personal email, my personal Gmail account, none, not one unopened message. My work, currently right now, there are 6. 6 unread messages. And you know why they're kind of unread? They're like reminders more than anything. Oh, you have to do that. You have to do that. Or that's a password for that. You know what I mean? So six. So I'm one of those people that opens all my emails all the time, and I keep my inbox clear. I used to be the other way. And a couple of years ago, I said, I got to be better at this. I have to be way better at this. And I did. I will say I got better at it. Or am I weird because I don't have a lot of unopened emails? So do we want to play the game? Who currently has the most unopened emails? Do we want to play that game? I think we can play that game. Who can beat? Let's start at 5,000. We'll start at 5. If that guy was 8,000 in the video, let's start at 5,000. Who's got over 5,000 unopened emails?

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2: It is Kenny. Hope your weekend's going great. You can hit us up with an email, thekennyjonesshow@vistaradio.ca. Now, a no-namer, no name on this one, texted in. We do have a phone number and said, because we're talking about who has the most unopened emails in their email account, work and personal. This one says, my Yahoo account has 12,342 unopened emails. I think that might be the winner. We're looking for the clubhouse leader, and I think right now that's the leader. But we got to get this person on the radio.
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2: Hey, how are you? It's Kenny. I just wanted to leave you a message. You have 12,342 unopened emails. What are you doing? What are you doing? How do you sleep at night? That's ridiculous. Thank you very much. But we need your name and possibly a screenshot if we're going to accept this, if we're going to crown you the champion. Okay, message sent. What about you? How many unopened emails? 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Hit us up, the Kenny Jones Show, VistaRadio.ca.

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4: Moose weather.
5: It'll be sunny today, a high of 26, a humidex 29, clear tonight down to 15, sunny again on Monday with a high of 28.
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7: Hey, what's happening? It's Kenny. Not too long ago on the show, we did who has the most unread texts. The numbers were way lower than who has the most unread emails. This has been insane. I think we have a winner. I thought 12,000 plus was going to win, but... hang on. This is Zach. He picks up.
8: Hello?
7: You beauty. You're the beauty. You're the champion.
8: Oh, let's go.
7: How do you have almost 30,000 unopened emails? Like, how do you put your head down at night?
8: I don't know. I think I just signed up for too many subscriptions or something.
7: Yeah, but like, don't you get like, are you missing things? Like my God.
8: Yeah, probably. Sometimes I get those secondary emails saying, hey, you know you have email transfer ready to go, right? I missed it a month ago.
7: Yeah, that's what I'm saying. You probably missed out on a bunch of stuff, right?
8: Yeah, probably.
7: All right, well, listen, Zach, you're the champion, man. And you sent the screenshot, so game over.
8: All right, sounds good.
7: So you go tell everybody at work you're the best.
8: I'll let them know.
7: Thanks for listening, brother. We appreciate it.
8: All right, thank you.
7: See you, my man.
8: Right.
7: Can you beat Zach? Hit us up, the Kenny Joe Show, VistaRadio.ca. And I promise, if you do email me, I promise you it will be opened, read, and dealt with. Because I only have 6 unopened emails right now. I feel good about that. And yes, that was a bit of a humble brag. I agree. Sabrina.

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1: 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If you're getting out on the Muskoka Lakes, Lake of Bays, up through Bancroft and Halliburton, northeast winds about 5 to 10 knots today, tonight, and tomorrow. Waves less than half a meter, water temperature around 23 degrees. Fair skies today. Port Carling locks are open 8 a.m. until 8 p.m. Out on Georgian Bay, north to northeast winds 10 to 15 knots today, increasing northeast 15 knots early this evening, then diminishing northeast 10 knots overnight, and northwest 10 knots tomorrow afternoon, becoming light Monday evening. Waves subsiding to half a meter or less this afternoon, could build again 1/2 to 1 meter on the open bay this evening, then half a meter or less overnight and Monday. Water temperature 19 to 24 degrees. Fair skies today. Trent Severn Waterway open 9 till 6:30 p.m. We're aboard the beautiful Beneteau from Bayport. Remember, water on the water, beer on the pier. 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
8: It'll be sunny today, a high of 26, a humidex 29, clear tonight, down to 15, sunny again on Monday with a high of 28.
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10: Muskoka.
11: It is Kenny. This round of applause is for Daryl. Daryl is a beauty. He sent screenshots. The game today has been who has the most unopened emails. We did this game with text back in the day, but this time it's emails. Daryl, 50,441 unopened emails. Now, Daryl is unable to talk on the radio right now, but he did send a screenshot, so he gets the crown. We're ending the game. We're ending the game. Now, as we end the game, I'm just always curious. We always get our money guy, Rob, on the show. He works in finance. So out of curiosity, how many unopened emails you got right now, buddy?
12: Unread. Oh, it's only 847.
11: Hey, it's not bad. We got a guy over 50,000 today.
12: Yeah. Oh, really?
11: Yep.
12: I get told off for it because I just scan it. I think, do I need to open this? And then generally I'm all right.
11: Yeah, that's not bad. That's actually pretty darn good compared to what we've seen today.
12: Hilarious.
11: Thanks, everybody, that sent messages and screenshots. Some pretty crazy ones. Please send an email, thekennyjonesshow@viceradio.ca, and I will open it, I promise.

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6: Hey, it is Kenny. Oh, man, I found a new feature on this computer. Hang on a second. Read that last email, please.
7: We need to give a Sandler to all those people in drive-thru lineups that hold up the traffic behind them because they're too busy on their cell phones and oblivious to the rest of us behind them. Or am I just an old lady yelling at clouds?

0: I love that. Hands-free email reading. That's great. The problem is that's going to backfire. There's going to be a curse word and slip through when I don't pre-read the email. I agree with you. I don't think you can. Well, you can't. There's a rule against that. You're not allowed to touch your cell phone in the drive-thru. So if that was you and you were holding people up in the drive-thru because you're on your phone, yeah, you get a Sandler.
1: You blew it!
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0: 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Can't condone that. And especially you holding me up from my McMuffin? What are you doing?
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12: It'll be sunny today, a high of 26, a humidex 29, clear tonight, down to 15, sunny again on Monday with a high of 28.
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13: Well, it's Kenny. We've come to just about the end of the show. Thank you very much for all the messages and all the calls. That was lots of fun. Now, I sit here and I have the cup of coffee that I brought into the studio as we started this whole thing today. And there is one sip left. Do I leave it? I know it's cold, right? I know it's cold. Do I leave it or do I just take the final sip? What do you think? What would you do in this situation? I'm going to do it. I'll tell you how bad it was. Here we go. Not that bad. The last sip. I mean, it was cold, but not that bad. I used to work with a lady that would come into work 9 o'clock in the morning, and she would bring 2 Tim Hortons, right? 2 extra large Tim Hortons, and it would go all day. And I would say, do you microwave them? Nope, can't microwave coffee. So you drink it cold. And then she'd say, well, it's just like having a cold brew. And I'm like, well, when it's hot and then it cools down and not room temperature, but just gets cold, that's not like a cold brew. Totally different. It's a consistency thing, isn't it? Anyways, I'm rambling. The point is, I wanted to say thank you for all the calls and the messages. Keep them coming. Anything you'd like to get out there, hit us up. The Kenny Jones Show at VistaRadio.ca. Have a great weekend.

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1: 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What a beautiful day to play out on the waters today. 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If you're getting out on the Muskoka Lakes, Lake of Bays, up through Bancroft and Halliburton, northeast winds about 5 to 10 knots today, tonight, and tomorrow. Waves less than half a meter, water temperature around 23 degrees. Fair skies today. Port Carling locks are open 8 a.m. until 8 p.m. Out on Georgian Bay, north to northeast winds 10 to 15 knots today, increasing northeast 15 knots early this evening, then diminishing northeast 10 knots overnight, and northwest 10 knots tomorrow afternoon, becoming light Monday evening. Waves subsiding to half a meter or less this afternoon, could build again 1/2 to 1 meter on the open bay this evening, then half a meter or less overnight and Monday. Water temperature 19 to 24 degrees. Fair skies today. Trent Severn Waterway open 9 till 6:30 p.m. We're aboard the beautiful Beneteau from Bayport. Remember, water on the water, beer on the pier. Call McLaren Equipment for a new John Deere. 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
8: Moose weather.
9: It'll be sunny today, a high of 26, a humidex 29, clear tonight, down to 15, sunny again on Monday with a high of 28.
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8: It'll be sunny today, a high of 26, a humidex 29, clear tonight, down to 15, sunny again on Monday with a high of 28.
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0: Good afternoon. What a beautiful day to play out on the waters today. 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If you're getting out on the Muskoka Lakes, Lake of Bays, up through Bancroft and Halliburton, northeast winds about 5 to 10 knots today, tonight, and tomorrow. Waves less than half a meter, water temperature around 23 degrees. Fair skies today. Port Carling locks are open 8 a.m. until 8 p.m. Out on Georgian Bay, north to northeast winds 10 to 15 knots today, increasing northeast 15 knots early this evening, then diminishing northeast 10 knots overnight, and northwest 10 knots tomorrow afternoon, becoming light Monday evening. Waves subsiding to half a meter or less this afternoon, could build again 1/2 to 1 meter on the open bay this evening, then half a meter or less overnight and Monday. Water temperature 19 to 24 degrees. Fair skies today. Trent Severn Waterway open 9 till 6:30 p.m. We're aboard the beautiful Beneteau from Bayport. Remember, water on the water, beer on the pier. 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
8: It'll be sunny today, a high of 26, a humidex 29, clear tonight, down to 15, sunny again on Monday with a high of 28.
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6: It'll be sunny today, a high of 26, a humidex 29, clear tonight down to 15, sunny again on Monday with a high of 28.

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15: It'll be clear tonight, down to 15. Sunny on Monday, reaching 28. Sunny and 27 on Tuesday.
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11: 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Sunny on Monday, reaching 28. Sunny and 27 on Tuesday.
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0: Good afternoon. What a beautiful day to play out on the waters today. 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If you're getting out of the Muskoka Lakes, Lake of Bays, up through Bancroft and Halliburton, northeast winds about 5 to 10 knots today, tonight, and tomorrow. Waves less than half a meter, water temperature around 23 degrees. Fair skies today. Port Carling locks are open 8 a.m. until 8 p.m. Out on Georgian Bay, north to northeast winds 10 to 15 knots today, increasing northeast 15 knots early this evening, then diminishing northeast 10 knots overnight, and northwest 10 knots tomorrow afternoon, becoming light Monday evening. Waves subsiding to half a meter or less this afternoon, could build again 1/2 to 1 meter on the open bay this evening, then half a meter or less overnight and Monday. Water temperature 19 to 24 degrees. Fair skies today. Trent Severn Waterway open 9 till 6:30 p.m. We're aboard the beautiful Beneteau from Bayport. Remember, water on the water, beer on the pier. 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
7: 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Sunny on Monday, reaching 28. Sunny and 27 on Tuesday.
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5: It'll be clear tonight, down to 15. Sunny on Monday, reaching 28. Sunny and 27 on Tuesday.
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8: 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Sunny on Monday, reaching 28. Sunny and 27 on Tuesday.

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10: 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Sunny on Monday, reaching 28. Sunny and 27 on Tuesday.
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7: It'll be clear tonight, down to 15. Sunny on Monday, reaching 28. Sunny and 27 on Tuesday.

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1: 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Life moves pretty fast. You don't stop and look around once in a while, you could miss it.
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